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I got an idea.

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0: 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Whole, the rules of entertainment are being rewritten. 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Okay, I'm going back to my normal voice. Hi, I'm Hisham Musa, and this is The Watchlist. 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
1: All right, so good
2: if you're wondering what the weather is doing, we're looking at daytime highs around about 35 Celsius today, and then dropping down to what?
1: What's it dropping down to, Rob?
2: 25.
1: 20, yeah, that's good, that's good. Tomorrow is supposed to be a little bit cooler, though, I believe.
2: 34, actually.
1: 34, 35 degrees, 36, that kind of thing. 23 is what we're looking at for the lows for tomorrow, though, right? And currently the temperature is?
2: Well, if you're wondering what the temperature is now, it's 24, but having said that, over the weekend, it's actually going to be quite nice. We're looking at 33.
1: All right, that's great. All right, great to hear that. Cool. So right now it's 25 degrees, in case anyone was wondering.
0: Wake up. Now, the morning show with Sally and Rob on Nile FM. Wake up.
1: All right, good morning, good morning. Thank you for being here. It is Wednesday, the 9th of September, 7:01 right now. Good morning. How's it going? How you doing, Rob?
2: Yeah, I'm good, thank you.
1: Yeah, awesome, fantastic. All right, so coming up on the morning show, we got lots coming up as usual. We got the morning show brain teaser for you. Later on, we've got the real world, all the good stuff as well. And as usual, if it's, you know, it's your first day at school, that kind of thing, we want to hear from you as well, if you please.
2: Actually, yesterday I was talking to a group of kids. Some of them were saying they're going back to school tomorrow.
1: Yeah.
2: For the very first day. I was like, but on a Thursday? Why? So, well, you know, we're kind of ease into it.
1: Right.
2: But a few others were saying it is next week on Thursday. Why?
1: It just varies. I think some people start at different times. So that's not a problem. No, regardless of...
2: It sounds perfect. You know?
1: Well, get in touch and let us know this morning, you know, if it is your first day back or anything like that. We'd love to hear from you. We've been taking requests as well all throughout the week. So get in touch and let us know what you want to hear. And we'll see if we can play it for you this hour. Get in touch.
2: We got the brand new song from Alex Warren on the way as well.
1: Yeah, it's called Rescuer. And the number to get in touch is 015-5955-1042. We're going to kick off the show with some Alex Warren, like Rob said, Rescuer. And right now, let's do this epic song. This was off the soundtrack to The Greatest Showman with, you know, just the artists and that kind of stuff when they did all the different songs from the actual soundtrack. This is Anne Marie and James Arthur and Rewrite the Stars. You know.

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2: Go! 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
0: All right, so we got some Sienna Spiro on the way shortly. Good morning. This is The Morning Show. It's Sally here with you. Thank you so much for being here with us. I just want to say hello and good morning to Karim Yahya. Says good morning. What is up with the humidity? Yeah, the humidity is always insane, Karim, for sure. It's always super, super crazy. It's at least the temperatures are cooler, right? For sure. It's going to be cooler days, which I'm personally looking forward to. Good morning. Thank you so much to everyone for being here. We played you some Diplo and Jesse Murphy before. Also Alex Warren, the brand new song Rescuer, and Rewrite the Stars, Anne Marie and James Arthur. Perfect way to start the morning, if I do say so myself. Coming up, I did promise you a morning show brain teaser. So stick around for that. It's going to be a math one. Yeah, that's going to be happening. We've also got some B. Miller on the way, Born to Lose. And right now, let's do this from Sienna Spiro, Great Expectation. If you are out there and you're listening and you're on your way to school or whatever and you have a request, please get in touch and let me know. It's 15 minutes past 7 for Wednesday, the 9th of September.

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Loving that song, Ava Max, My Head and My Heart, one of my favorites for Ava Max, to be honest. Hope you enjoyed it as well. This is The Morning Show. It's me, Sally, here with you. Also, B. Miller was playing before that. We had Born to Lose, her new song. Really loving the songs at the moment. Just all the brand new music is just like, it's just awesome. Like a while ago, a couple of years ago, I wasn't thrilled with some of the music that was being released. I'm not going to lie to you. But now I feel a lot better, to be honest. I feel like, this is music that I can get down with, you know, sort of catchy, and it's like, I mean, obviously some stuff has more of a country vibe nowadays, but I'm here for that. I don't know if you're here for that, but I'm definitely here for that, and I hope you're enjoying the tunes. Good morning. It is 25 minutes past 7 right now, and as promised, I have a morning show brain teaser to get your brain engaged, and let's see if you can figure this one out. Okay. A sheet of paper is folded in half 4 times. One hole is punched through the folded paper. How many holes appear when it's fully unfolded? All right, there you go. That's your morning show brain teaser this morning. Get in touch and let me know what you think the answer is. The number is 015-5955-1042. All right, here it is for you one more time. A sheet of paper is folded in half 4 times. One hole is punched through the folded paper. How many holes appear when it is fully unfolded? Get in touch and let me know, and I'll be reading out your responses. And yeah, would love to hear from you this morning. If it's your first day back at school today as well, I know we've been staggering the first days and that kind of thing. Or perhaps, you know, this has been your first week and, you know, you want to share with me something that happened or how it's been so far. I'd love to hear from you as well. We have some Craig David on the way. Come Alive, another one from the Greatest Showman soundtrack. That's playing next after this from Cat's Eye. This is Animal.

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0: That's Craig David and Come Alive right here on The Morning Show. It's 33 minutes past 7. We also did some Cat's Eye and Animal for you. Hello to Hossam Hassan, who says, morning, guys. Could you please give a shout-out to my daughter, Nelly Hossam, first day at school, FS2C. What's up, Nelly? You go, you go. Yes, have a wonderful first day at school. Hope you have enjoy yourself to the absolute mask. Max, even. Not any mask. Max. My letters reversing. Just also in mornings, guys. I don't have to explain mornings to you. We all need a bit of extra, coffee in the morning or some sort of caffeine dose to help us get through things. All right, let's get to this message as well. Mike, good morning to you and to little Lukey. I got this sweet, sweet message from you.
1: Good morning. We are on our way to school.
2: Good morning. We are on our way to school.
1: Good morning. We are on our way to school.
2: Bravo, Lukey. Good morning.
0: Good morning, Mike and Lukey. A four-year-old son there. That's so sweet, by the way. He says he's joining me to school for the first week. You guys have the most wonderful morning together, and it's so lovely to hear Lukey's voice. Hope we hear his voice often this, just every morning. All right, we are doing the morning show brain teaser, and it went like this. Okay. A sheet of paper is folded in half four times. One hole is punched through the folded paper. How many holes appear when it is fully unfolded? All right. Let's get through some of your answers. I've got so many that have come through. Is mine Megid? No, that's not the correct answer, unfortunately, dude. But keep guessing. Ahmad also going for the wrong answer this morning. Hello to Alet Shukri, though, getting the correct answer. Good morning to you. Also, hello to Hiba Mac, who says, good morning, Sally. You haven't been putting any algebra brain teasers up these past few days. I'm not able to flex my muscles anymore. You're like, so I'm going to give this brain teaser a shot and say the answer is 20. Sorry, 30. Sorry, Hiba. It's neither of those. I promise you, I'll get you an Algebra 1 for tomorrow, okay? You also want to hear some Callum Scott. If you ever change your mind, the song you requested is on the way. Hello to Kevin and Karen. Nope, that's not the correct answer, you guys. Also, hello to Carmen, who, again, going for the wrong answer. Hello to Justina, though. Justina Sammy, who gets in touch, says, good morning, it's this, and you get the correct answer. And you actually showed my work, so you've actually used an actual piece of paper and you've done it yourself and you've sent me a picture, and that's the kind of dedication that I like to see in the morning. Good morning, Justina. Also, hello to Kayla from last year. You say, I missed you guys. I don't think you remember me, but anyway, me and my mom think it is, and you got the correct answer. Hello to you, Kayla, and your mom, and of course, we remember you. Thank you for being here with us. Hello to Zidane and his dad as well, getting the correct answer. Let's see who else this morning. Also, I had this message that came through. Is this from today?
3: Hello, Sally. My name is Muhammad, and I think the answer to the brain teaser is...
0: And gets the correct answer. Muhammad, well done. Good morning. Also, hello to Noor, getting in touch with the same answer. You guys got the correct answer. Thank you so much. All right, let's see what other messages are coming through here. It says, good morning. Could you please send a huge shout out to my daughters, Farah, Hannah, and their friend Talia? They're starting middle school today. Preparatory one. Good morning, girls. Have a great, great first day of middle school. I remember my first day of middle school well. It was 84 years. I can still smell the fresh paint. If you know, you know. But yeah, it's exciting. Definitely. I remember like showing up in middle school and being like, oh, okay, this is a different level, you know, like just like it felt like a level up, like on a video game. But yeah, you guys have a wonderful, wonderful day. All right. I've got so many more answers coming through. I'm going to get back to some music and we'll come back to some of your answers here. So a sheet of paper is folded in half four times. One hole is punched through the folded paper. How many holes appear when it is fully unfolded? There you go. That is the Morning Show brain teaser. Get in touch on WhatsApp, if you please. 015-5955-1042 is the number to get in touch on WhatsApp. And yeah, more music? Yes, please. This is Callum Scott then for you, Hiba. This is If You Ever Change Your Mind. And we'll do some Ella Langley and Calvin Harris next.

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0: That's Ella Langley right here on Nile FM and Be Her. 7:44 right now. Good morning to each and every one of you. Want to say hello to this person here, Radwa Nagetsi, who says, I want to send a message to both my daughters, Hannah and Leila Elbenhewi, and wish them good luck during the first day of school. You will rock it, girls. You guys have a wonderful morning. Thank you for your message there. Yeah, we're doing the morning show brain teaser this morning, and it goes like this. It's about a folding paper. A sheet of paper is folded in half four times. One hole is punched through the folded paper. How many holes appear when it is fully unfolded? All right, that was the question I gave you this morning. Let's see here. We got the messages, a lot of messages, to be honest. Reem, getting in touch with the correct answer. Well done to you. Also, hello to Yasser Ibrahim, says, I did the piece of paper as well. That's because Justina earlier sent me a picture of like the piece of paper that she actually performed the experiment on. Well done to you. Yes, you got the correct answer. Well done, Yasser. Also, hello to Carmen. You did not get the correct answer. You guessed twice. Neither of those, unfortunately, are the correct answer. Hello to Muhammad Rifi as well. It says, good morning, Sally. Can we have a shout out to Ismail Rifi? It was his birthday yesterday, the big 10-year-old. Woot, woot. Happy, happy birthday, Ismail. Thank you so much for letting me know, Muhammad. How could you not let us know yesterday? Ismail, hope you had a wonderful birthday. Now, tip, as always, I say anyone who has their birthday, probably towards the middle of the week or so, you need to insist that it becomes a full weekend celebration, okay? So you take it, go for it, enjoy yourself, eat cake, ask for presents, and you have my support. Here's to 10 being the most awesome year yet. God bless. Hello to Munzir. Good morning to you. Says, I'm an origami wizard. And you get the correct answer. She's like, you're like, imagine if it's wrong. It's not wrong, dude. Well done. Hello to Omar, going for the wrong answer. Ismail, Megan guessing three times now. All of them are incorrect, unfortunately. Sorry, dude. Den, though, you're getting the correct answer. Hello to Ghalia Latif, who also gets the wrong answer, but lovely to hear from you, Ghalia. Thank you very much. Sharif Yunus, also, that's not correct. Hello to Willie and his daughter, Lily. You guys get the correct answer. Thank you very much for your message. Also had this lovely message this morning that came through this voice note.
1: Good morning, Sally. My name's Elle. I'm going to school, and I think the answer to the brain teaser is...
0: And you get the correct answer. Well done, Al. Lovely to hear from you. Good morning to you. Hello to Adam, who says, today is my first day of school. I'm going to be in year 6, and I seriously can't wait. Enjoy. Absolutely enjoy, Adam. Good luck with year 6. I'm sure you're going to do amazing. Hello to Enes as well. Says, I think the answer is, and you get it correct. And you say, also a big shout out to my little brother, Omar, for his first day of school ever. Oh my gosh, it's so cute. Okay, by the way, anyone in school uniforms and things like that, can you send us pictures? Just because I really like to see your beautiful smiling faces and your school uniforms and that kind of thing. So if you want to send a picture, please go ahead and do that. All right, send it through. I'd love to hear from you. Hello also this morning to Jad Memo, getting the correct answer. Well done. So many messages, you guys. So many messages. Hossam Hassan getting the correct answer as well this morning. Also hello to Safe, getting the correct answer as well. And they just keep on coming. I'm going to play some more songs, come back and do a couple of more messages. Also shout out to Mu'taz and Elias, my sons, says Hadil. They just started school. Mu'taz and Elias, what's up, guys? How's it going? Thanks for tuning in to the morning show, and I hope you're going to be here with us for the entirety of the school year. You, of course, and everyone else listening. All right, we got some Bella Kay on the way, but first, let's do this from Calvin Harris, Pharrell, Katy Perry. This is the Catch Fish song. If you know, you know. They don't say fish. Apparently, you're catching feels, but it sounds like fish. Listen for it. This is Feels on Nile FM.

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0: That's Bella Kay, and I love it, I love it, I love it right here on Nile FM. It's the morning show. Hi, Sally here with you. Thank you for being here. So many of you have been getting in touch with answers to the morning show brain teaser. And the morning show brain teaser went like this. It's all about a sheet of paper being folded. A sheet of paper is folded in half four times. One hole is punched through the folded paper. How many holes appear when it is fully unfolded? All right, that is the question that I have been asking you this morning. All right, hello to Aiden.
1: Hi, this is Aiden, and I think the answer is...
0: You got the correct answer. Well done. Also, hello to Inji. Says, good morning. Hope you guys have a good day. I think the answer to the brain teaser is... And then you give me two answers, and they're both incorrect, unfortunately. But lovely to hear from you, Inji. Good morning to you. Also, hello to Ghalia, who says, why are all the brain teasers mostly math? I'm kind of tired. My brain can't do math in the morning. I understand. I'm like that too, Ghalia. Okay, you're not alone, I promise. But a lot of you, you know, you like the math, and it's good to just get the brain going. And even if the answer is not right, that's completely fine. That's not a problem. Hello to Sharif Yunus, getting back in touch with the correct answer. Well done to you. Hello to Kiro. It said how my school was the only school that started 2 weeks earlier. No, but you got two extra weeks of the morning show. You have to think of it that way, right? All right. Thank you for your messages. Also, hello to Haroon. Good morning. Sending us this. I asked for some photos in school uniforms. Haroon, you're looking awesome. Loving the cap, the hair, the glasses. It's a vibe. I'm not going to lie. It's totally a vibe. Good morning. Thank you for being here. Haroon, just stay cool, dude. Stay cool. Peter Labib, you're not getting the correct answer, unfortunately. We do have some awesome requests, though. We have a request for I Want to Dance with Somebody by Whitney Houston, which is just a great song. So we'll do that for you very, very shortly. And it's a couple more minutes, really, before I give away the answer to the morning show brain teaser. So if any of you want to give it a go, last minute, I'd love to hear from you. The number is 015-5955-1042. Here's the brain teaser for you one more time. A sheet of paper is folded in half four times. One hole is punched through the folded paper. How many holes appear when it is fully unfolded? All right, get in touch. Let me know your answer. I'll be revealing the answer next. How about we do some Sabrina Carpenter? This is House Tour on The Morning Show.

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1: Hi there, good morning. So it's 8 o'clock right now. Today we're going to have very nice temperatures, highs of 37 degrees. So warm, but not too bad. It's the humidity, you guys. It's really the humidity that kind of does it. humidity is at 79%, which is kind of wild. lows of 24 tonight. For tomorrow, it's cooler, which is great. Thursday, Friday, Saturday, Sunday, it's a little bit cooler. It does go back up next week. So maybe 37, 38 degrees for Sunday, Monday, that kind of range. But for Thursday, Friday, Saturday, you're looking at about 35, 36 degrees, which is fantastic. Right now across the capital, it is 26 degrees Celsius.
0: Wake up. Now, the morning show with Sally and Rob on Nile FM. Wake up.
1: Hi there. Good morning to you. You have made it to 8 o'clock. It's Nile FM. Good morning. It's Wednesday. All right. Hello to everyone who's been getting in touch with their answers to the morning show brain teaser. It went like this. A sheet of paper is folded in half four times. One hole is punched through the folded paper. How many holes appear when it is fully unfolded? All right, let's get to some of your answers then before I reveal the answer once and for all.
2: Hi, I'm on my way to school, and I think I know the answer. I think it's...
1: Yes, Ghalia, you got it. See, you said to me first you weren't sure about doing math early in the morning, and then you go ahead and you get it right. So you're good to go. Also, I had this message come through.
3: Hannah, and I think the answer to the brain teaser is...
1: And you get it right, Hannah. Well done to you as well. Hello to Aya Khalifa getting the correct answer. Hello to Amr Mohsen going for 32 holes first. And then you got back in touch and you got the correct answer. Well done. Hello to Omar, who is a newcomer to the show. Dude, where have you been? Welcome. Great to have you. You do get the correct answer. Also, hello to Ranim, who says, can I just say this morning, happiest seventh birthday to my Alayuddin on his second day of school. I promise I'm going to make it up for you, Habibi. Thanks in advance. Oh, that's from your mom, of course, Ranim. Enjoy the day, Alayuddin. Have a wonderful seventh birthday. God bless you all. Also, hello this morning as well to, this is, I think, our final answer, Mahmoud Ghanedi going for six. It's not six holes. All right. So a sheet of paper is folded in half four times. And you can actually do this experiment. We've had a couple of people who actually did this. All right. And then you could take like a pen or like a pin or something like that and put a hole through it. One hole is punched through the folded paper. How many holes appear when it is fully unfolded? All right. So I got people saying four. I had people saying eight. I had people saying 12. I had 36. I had some crazy numbers. Some were more feasible than others. But ultimately, the answer this morning was 16. If you got 16 as the answer, then you're right. So when you do one fold, you have two layers. When you fold it again, that's four layers. Three folds is eight layers. 14 folds is 16 layers. And so when you stick a hole or make a hole through the folded paper and then you unfold it, then you get 16 holes. All right. So, yeah, if you got the correct answer, well done. If not, no problem. No worries. The objective is to wake you up and hopefully we've done our part. Our service is complete. All right. Good morning to Romy Lethi. It says, good morning, Sally. Have an amazing day. Thank you so much. Lovely to have you listening as always, dude. I appreciate it. And we did have a request from Munzir who wanted to hear Whitney Houston. And I want to dance with somebody who loves me. This is for you.

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That's Mae Muller and Wheels Come Off. And also before that, we played you Jelly Roll and his brand new song, Hands Up. Hi there. This is the morning show. Sally here with you. Really happy to be here with you for Wednesday, the 9th of September. My, oh my, is this month not just flying on by? Kind of crazy. I can't quite... you know, wrap my head around it. It's the final quarter of the year. That alone is terrifying. We're going to have to get used to saying 2027 soon, even more terrifying. But you know what? I try not to dwell on those things too much, but you know, it is coming. It's around the corner, certainly. Hello to all of you. Thank you so much for all your messages. Everyone getting in touch to say hello. I appreciate you. We do have the real world coming up. So it's the real world. Yeah. It's always weird doing that jingle solo, but alas, it is what it is. I'm here to sing it for you in all of its awful, I mean, glory, I guess the word. I don't know if glory is the right word, but we're going to roll with it. Yeah, the very first clue is on the way next. I'm really excited about today's selection. It's a movie, and I'm going to have you guessing what the movie is in a little bit. But first, we're going to do some Bruno Mars, and right now, some of this, DJ Khaled, Justin Bieber, Chance the Rapper, No Brainer.

0: forever.
1: Bit of Mariah there for you this morning. That was Bad Ones. Also some Bruno Mars before that. Hello to Nigm, who says, good morning, Sally. Good morning to you, my friend. Thank you for tuning in. It is the morning show. It's Sally here, and we're doing right now the real world, the real world, yeah, the real world, yeah. All right, so I have a movie that I've selected for you this morning, asking you to guess what the movie is from the clips that I play you. All right, so we're going to kick things off with clip number one. Can you figure out what the movie is just from this?
2: If anybody else wants to come with me, this moment will be the moment of something real and fun and inspiring in this God forsaken business, and we will do it together. Who's coming with me? Who's coming with me? Who's coming with me? Who's coming with me besides Flipper here? This is embarrassing.
1: All right, there you go. That's the clip this morning. All right, so what is the movie? Can you figure it out just from that clip? 015-5955-1042 is the number to WhatsApp this morning. What is the movie? I have more clips still to come. Oh, already the messages have come through. You guys are the best of the best. Sherry, you're the first one in there with the correct answer. Yes. That's the correct one. Hector also getting the correct one. Hassan Hilmi, well done to you. Monia as well. Hamad Shazli, almost there, dude. You're on the right track, but you just gave me the name of an actor. So it's not that. Justina Sammy saying, is it Wolf of Wall Street? Great guess, but no, that's not it. Also, I had this message that came through right here from Ali Abdel Nasser, who says, is it Rain Man? Nope, it's not. It's not Rain Man, but keep the guesses coming through. Hector giving me the actors as well. Well done to you. Yes, it Ibrahim asking if it's this actor. Yes, it is. It is this person. But what's the movie? All right, here's the clip for you one more time.
2: If anybody else wants to come with me, this moment will be the moment of something real and fun and inspiring in this God forsaken business, and we will do it together. Who's coming with me? Who's coming with me? Who's coming with me? Who's coming with me besides Flipper here? This is embarrassing.
1: Oh, it's such a raw scene. Like, I can feel the embarrassment for him. M. Halbouni, yes, that's correct. Hagar as well, getting the correct answer. Nigm, you're like, I missed the clip, but I know the actor. You do. It's okay. You're going to be able to get it. I've got more clips still to come. Carol says, is it Top Gun? Nope. Ali Abdel Nasser, you're getting it right now, dude. You originally went for Rain Man, but you got the correct answer now. Hello to Nuruddin Negi. Good morning. Just saying good morning. Thank you for your message. Oh, but you're typing. You might be answering. Kareem Akram getting the correct answer. Also, hello to Ashraf Taufiq. Yes, that's right. Ahmed Khalid or Mido. Yes, getting the correct answer. you're asking me, how do you deal with Cairo after being in Sahel? Dude, I don't know. Just one foot in front of the other, an extra cup of coffee. You know, just pretend that you're on the beach, you know, during your break times. I don't know, dude. I don't know. Like, I haven't seen Sahel at all this year. Actually, I haven't been to Sahel in the last 5 years, personally. I've been busy and doing other things. So maybe you could tell me how I can get myself to Sahel and just, you know, take some time away from Cairo, which I probably need to do, to be honest. But yeah, you did get the correct answer, dude. Good morning. Hello to Asam Hassan as well, getting the correct answer. And also Nuruddin Negi was typing the correct answer. Have a fantastic day yourself. Nigm, yes, you got it, dude. You got it now. All right, more clips still to come. All right, so stick around for that. I love this movie. It's one of my favorites. And as always, yeah, I'm going to have a little bit of fun over the next hour or so playing these clips. So stick around for that. We have some Ariana Grande on the way. And right now, let's do this from Beyonce. This is Break My Soul.

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0: That's The Weeknd and Ariana Grande and Save Your Tears, the remix. I do love that one. I actually like that version more than the one just with The Weeknd. I don't know about you, but Ariana Grande definitely adds a special something to that. And before that, we played you some Beyonce and Break My Soul right here on The Morning Show. We're playing The Real World, yeah, yeah. basically, I play clips from a particular film, and you've got to guess what the movie is. As always, I choose the films that mean a lot to me, that have impacted me, that I love, that I know that you probably love as well to feature. And this morning is no exception, all right? I've already played you clip number one, and it went like this.
1: If anybody else wants to come with me, this moment will be the moment of something real and fun and inspiring in this God-forsaken business, and we will do it together. Who's coming with me? Who's coming with me? Who's coming with me? Who's coming with me besides Flipper here? This is embarrassing.
0: That's clip. Oh, it's so hard. It's so hard to watch. Hello to Dr. Muhammad Ali getting the correct answer. Well done. Also, hello to Mu'tez getting the correct answer, getting the correct actor as well. Osama Ghuraba, you're getting the correct answer. Ahmed Tore, also, you're even giving me the exact scene. Cool. I love that. Well done, dude. Let's see. Nigm, you got it right before. You say, I remember the full movie. And you say, yes, the story itself is great. And it's about like that journey, right, of how he was selfish and how he becomes less selfish, I guess, towards the end. So, yeah. You're like, I don't know if he's considered a red flag or not these days. A lot of the male characters in movies that girls eventually fall in love with, definitely there's red flags. You know, there's the whole famous like Ross and Rachel. Is Ross really like, you know, is he the best guy for Rachel, or was he just like a giant bag of red flags, right? I do love Friends. I love the way those two were together. But I mean, objectively, if my best friend was with someone like Ross, I'd probably be like, really? Maybe we should do some therapy. Maybe. So I don't know. I don't know, Nigma, to answer your question, but I do love the movie. I'm not going to lie. And yes, I was definitely in love with this actor and the character at the time and now as well. Not going to lie. Sanma, hello to you. Yes, you got the correct answer and you even give me a quote. That particular scene, by the way, is coming up in a little bit. Omar Askar getting the correct answer as well. Hello to Marwa Musa who says, is it The Wolf of Wall Street? No. It is not. Amna Dahroug, you get the correct answer, as does Arij this morning, giving me the actor as well. Zeyna Madbouli getting the correct answer. Also, hello to this person as well. I don't have your name here, but you call me, you call me the queen of positive vibes. It's very kind. It's very, very kind. But you get the correct answer. Right. Are we ready for clip number two? This is, again, one of the iconic scenes in the film, one of my personal favorites. Can you get what it is from this? If you weren't able to figure it out from the last clip, maybe this clip will give you an idea.
1: I am out here for you. You don't know what it's like to be me out here for you. It is an up at dawn, pride swallowing siege that I will never fully tell you about, okay? Just, God, help me. Help me, Rod. Help me help you. Help me help you. Help me help you.
0: All right, there you go. Doesn't get more iconic than that. What's the movie, you guys? Get in touch on WhatsApp 015-5955-1042. Yusuf says, is it this actor? Yes, it is. Yes, it is. You got the name. Also, Karim, you're the one that got it right before. And thank you very much for your kind message. I appreciate it. Sanma still is sending me quotes. That scene is also coming. That one is also coming. Stick around. let's see here. Yesir Ibrahim, you're like, I knew it was this. You got the correct answer. Thank you very much. I cheated. You're like, I cheated with the quoting of Flipper. Okay, I get you. Okay, all right. Because, you know, he takes a fish basically in that first scene and calls it Flipper. Marmar, hello to you. You're getting the correct answer and the right scene as well. That's coming up. Hector, saying one of the other actors that he's acting opposite, who plays Rod in this film. He's a great actor, absolutely great role all the way. All right, keep the messages coming through. I'm going to get to your answers next. What is the movie? Get in touch, 015-5955-1042. We have some Tame Impala and Jenny right now, and some Noah Kahn on the way.

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1: All right, good morning. It's just coming up to 9 o'clock right now. We have highs of 37 degrees for today, lows of about 24. Tomorrow's cooler. Perfect for the weekend, right? Just around the corner. Highs of 35 degrees for Thursday, Friday, and Saturday, more or less. It gets a little bit warmer towards next week, but you know what? We'll cross that bridge when we come to it. And it's still not hitting 40 or anything like that, so it's nice. Humidity is high, but the temperatures are, you know, giving mild summer. So I'll take it. And right now, across Cairo, it is 27 degrees.
0: 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Wake up.
1: All right, good morning. It is 9 o'clock right now. This is Sally here with you on the morning show for Wednesday. It is the 9th of September. If you've just tuned in, good morning. Thank you for being here. Thank you for tuning in. We're playing a little game called The Real World. The Real World, yeah. It's a little feature, basically, where we play you some movie clips, and you got to guess what the movie is. You guys are loving this movie that I've selected. The guesses have been showing that, you know, your comments. You're sending me little quotes, and I'm loving it. So if you have just tuned in, and you don't know what I'm talking about, I'm going to do a quick recap of the two clues that I have played for you already. And coming up, I have another two clues still to come. So if these two clues are not enough for you to guess, don't worry, still two more to come. So this was clue number one this morning.
2: If anybody else wants to come with me, this moment will be the moment of something real and fun and inspiring in this God-forsaken business, and we will do it together. Who's coming with me? Who's coming with me? Who's coming with me? Who's coming with me besides Flipper here? This is embarrassing.
1: Oh, bless him. All right, let's get to some of your responses. Hello to Sarah, who gets it right. Good morning to you. Hello to Ronald Khouli as well, getting the correct answer. Muhammad Abdurrahman going for Wolf of Wall Street. That's a common answer this morning, and I understand why you might think that, but no, it's not Wolf of Wall Street. Justina Sammy, though, you're getting the correct answer, and you say it's iconic. I know what you're talking about, because I just played you that second clip, which is about help me help you. I'm going to play that for you in a sec. Hello to Ahmed Sit'i, who says, what a movie. Hats off, Sals. Thank you. I'm so glad that you approve. I love this film. I think it's great. It's probably one of the best that this actor ever did. And I, like I said before, I'm so glad that all of you are enjoying these clips. All right, let's get to that second clip then, the help me help you clip. You know what I'm talking about.
2: I am out here for you. You don't know what it's like to be me out here for you. It is an up at dawn, pride swallowing siege that I will never fully tell you about, okay? God, help me. Help me, Rod. Help me help you. Help me help you. Help me help you.
1: This whole scene is so iconic. So iconic. Hello to Ahem. Good morning. Also, hello to Dina Dakruri, getting the correct answer. Yara Meher going for A Few Good Men. No, it's not. It's not that, but keep the guesses coming through. Hossam Al-Amin, you get the correct answer. Michael Antoon as well, you're getting the correct answer, as is Neda Shaker. Hello, good morning. Muheb, yes, that's correct. Also, Ahmed Tariq says, it's the scene with this actor in the bathroom, in the shower. Yeah, that's the one. Yeah, for sure. Also, hello to Kareem, who says, you should play that other clip, the iconic clip. That's the next one. Okay, it's coming up. Stick around for that. Iman says, I love this movie, and you get the correct answer. Let's see who else got the correct answer this morning. Ahmed Sayed, yes. And you give me the actors and also another iconic scene. This movie is just full of quotables, like all the way through. And so everything that you guys are saying, all the scenes that you're mentioning, I'm actually going to be playing. Those are going to be the next two clues. All right, so stick around. Let's see who else got the correct answer this morning. Fatma Al-Ashmawi, hello. Well done. Yes, you got it right. Nadine Khaled as well got it right. Also, Carmen. Going for A Few Good Men. It's not that. And Muhammad Arifa says, is that Jim Carrey? No, It is not. It is not Jim Carrey. Let's see who else. Kareem Abu Samra getting the correct movie as well. All right, you guys, keep the answers coming through. 015-5955-1042. What's the film? Iconic scenes, two iconic scenes still to come on The Morning Show as I feature this movie. But yeah, can you guess what they are? Or can you guess what the movie is from the scenes that I've played? Stick around because... I just love this feature because it reminds you of the film, puts a smile on your face, even if you know the movie, even if you guess it from the first clip. It's still a wonderful way to just reminisce together and enjoy the wonders of cinema and movie making. And obviously, anyone who knows me, I know all of you who listen to the show know how much of a movie buff I am and how obsessed with cinema I am. It's just pure joy. That's what it is. So that's what we're bringing you in a little bit. We got some Vera Blue and her new song, In My Head, which I'm personally obsessed with. That's coming up. But first, let's do this. Speaking of nostalgia, a bit of Christina. This is Ain't No Other Man.

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0: Circles and Post Malone right there. Love that tune. And also we did some Vera Blue and Christina Aguilera before that for you on Nile FM. It's Egypt's number one for hit music. This is The Morning Show. Hi, how's it going? Thank you for being here. All right, we're doing The Real World. The Real World. I'm featuring a movie and you've got to guess the movie. And you guys are loving this film that I have selected for this morning. All right, so many of you have been sending me messages being like, can you play this clip? Can you play this clip? I have all the iconic clips are lined up. All right, ready to go. George, you got the correct answer. Hello to Dina as well. It says, good morning, beautiful. The scene is from this movie. It's the best. Thank you for that. I agree. This is one of the best movies out there. Just so good, so solid. Muhammad Omar as well getting the correct answer. Well done to you. All right, you guys, you asked for the scene. I'm going to play as much of it as I can because it gets kind of wild and there's parts of it that I can't play for the air or can't put on the air, should I say. But this is the scene. This is clip number three. And yeah, just asking you to guess, what is the movie?
1: Hey, I need to feel you, Jerry.
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1: Jerry, you better yell.
2: Show me the money. Show me the money.
0: Oh, all right. There you go. I turned off the clip and then I forgot to turn on my own mic. I got too excited just watching the scene. All right, you guys, what's the movie? What is the movie that I'm featuring this morning on The Real World? Get in touch on WhatsApp 015-5955-1042. Here's the second clip, which I played for you a little while ago.
3: I am out here for you. You don't know what it's like to be me out here for you. It is an up at dawn, pride swallowing siege that I will never fully tell you about, okay? Just, God, help me. Help me, Rod. Help me help you. Help me help you. Help me help you.
0: All right, there you go. That was the second clip. And then the third clip as well.
2: Jerry, show me the money.
1: Jerry, you better yell.
2: Show me the money. Show me the money.
1: He's the largest black man.
2: I love the black man. Show me the money.
1: I love black people.
2: I love black people.
0: All right, there we go. All right, let's see who else got the correct answer this morning. All right, Ali Abulghit, yes, you got the correct answer. Chloe, you get the correct answer as well. Hector says that last scene is a dead giveaway. I agree, but we try to make them easier as we go along. Osama Ali as well says, I'm really confused, but is it this? Because you didn't play the voice of the actress. I hope I'm not wrong. You're right, Osama. And a clip featuring the actress in this movie is coming up next. It's the final iconic scene from this film that plays next. But yeah, if you want to give it a guess, give it a go. If you're not sure and you just want to give it a try, I would love to hear from you. Wrong answers are always welcome. It's not about getting the right answer. It's about you participating, about me getting to know you as well and be able to help other people, process of elimination, figure out what the movie is. The number to get in touch on WhatsApp this morning is 015-5955-1042. We got some Ash on the way. Stop the Wedding plays after this. From Olivia Rodrigo, this is Drop Dead on Nile FM.

0: That's Don't Leave Me on the Dance Floor, Carly Rae Jepsen. Obsessed with that song. I said this earlier on the show, I'm obsessed with a lot of the new music that's out at the moment. Stop the Wedding and Ash before that, also excellent song. Olivia Rodrigo, excellent. Just so many great songs coming up. I do love a nostalgia, like, hit or anything like that. Of course, nothing quite hits like something from back in the day. But also, it's really nice to see, you know, songs that you can get behind that, you know, will probably be anthems of reminiscence for the current generations. Anyways, there's everything that you need from someone who swallowed the dictionary in the morning. I had a sip of coffee. That might be why. All right, you guys, it's 9:31 right now, and I am featuring a movie on The Real World. Yeah! Asking you to guess what the movie is. So many of you getting in touch with your answers. Let's just do a recap of clip number 3, which is, of course, Iconic with a capital I right here.
1: In the field, you Jerry! Show me the money! Jerry, you better yell! Show me the money! Show me the money!
0: All right, there you go. All right, what is the movie? I also said I'm going to be playing an iconic scene, the final of the iconic scenes, I would say, right now as the fourth and final clue. Ahmed thought it says it's got to be this scene. Yes, it is. That's the one that's coming up. Stick around for that. Ayman El-Kabeni, you get the correct answer. Give me the two lead actors in that scene. Also, just want to say hello this morning to, let's see who it is, Moody, who says, good morning, have a beautiful day. How's it going? All friends with Nyla Fam. Thank you for your message, my friend. Shireen, spot on. Well done to you. Hello to Deepak, listening in as well, getting the correct movie and the correct actor. Well done. Thank you for tuning in, Deepak. Fadi as well. Hi. You say, good morning, Sal. I just tuned in. Hope you're doing great. The movie is definitely this for this actor. It is. And you say, by the way, today is my birthday and my daughter's first day at school for the very first time. So lots of events today. Dude, happy birthday. Happy, happy birthday to you. Kul sana wa anta tayyib. Hope you have the best birthday. Stretch it out all throughout the weekend. And of course, you can do like a double celebration to celebrate your daughter's first day at school. That's so exciting. And it's such a big thing for parents, isn't it? Right? When your first, you know, your son, your daughter, finally gets into the uniform and they get the little bag and stuff and you have to like walk them to their class. Like, I have my youngest sister who's 13 years younger than me. And I remember like taking her to school for the very first time. I must have been like, probably like, you know, 18, 19, something like that. And I'm not a parent, but I just remember feeling like I wanted to like break down crying. And she was so cute. So I can only imagine, Fadi, you're probably feeling all the feels. And today's extra special because it's your birthday as well. So happy birthday to you. And I hope your daughter has the best school year as well. Let's see. Hello to Sherry Abu Saif, getting the correct answer as well. Let's get to that final clue then, okay? If you've not managed to get this movie at all up until now, maybe this clue will be the thing that gives it away. What is the film? There's lots of silence.
2: You complete me. I'm not just
3: head. Shut up. Just shut up. You had me at hello. You had me at hello.
0: All right, there you go. That's all you need. It's so iconic. It's such a short little clip right there. But yeah, it's... You complete me. You had me at hello. Show me the money. Help me help you. There you go. Like, that's all you need. If you don't know the movie from that, then you just don't know the movie. Just going to say. Hurig, you got the correct answer. Well done. You say, just tuned in. And Nigma says, that scene used to make me cry. Yes. It's so beautiful. Of course it made you cry. Of course. Like, I mean, I think you'd have to be a Martian not to feel something watching this scene, to be honest. It's so, so sweet. Lots of silence, though.
2: I love you. You complete me. I'm not just head.
3: Shut up. Just shut up. You had me at hello. You had me at hello.
0: All right. Okay, you guys. I'm going to give away with right, everyone? Okay, everyone's on board. Cool, let's move on. No, I was going to say, I'm going to reveal the answer next. I'm going to let you know what the movie is for anyone who's still unsure. But if you want to guess, if you're not sure, please go ahead and guess. That's all good. I'll be putting you out of your misery next and doing a quick recap of all the clips that we played. And if you've not watched this movie in a while, maybe it's a movie that you want to check out, revisit, because it is worth the watch. It is so good. Sameh, you got the correct answer. Well done, my friend. All right, let's get back to some tunes. We have a great song from Jade on the way called Forget You For Now. Right now, though, let's do this. I think it's pretty appropriate for September. This is Green Day and Wake Me Up When September Ends.

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0: Forget You For Now. That's Jade right here on the morning show. Before that, we played Green Day and Wake Me Up When September Ends, a sentiment I think a lot of us can relate to. And Judy says, hello, wake me up when September ends. Actually, no, I have major deadlines in October, right? I feel like I've got deadlines in every single month. Good morning, Judy. Thank you for tuning in. If you've just tuned in, we are playing The Real World. I have played a bunch of clues for you, four in total, from an iconic film, and I've been asking you to guess what the movie is. Right now, it's time for the full recap of the four clues before I give away the answer. So if, whilst you're listening, you haven't guessed and you finally want to give it a guess, you can get in touch before I give away the answer, all right? The number to get in touch is 015-5955-1042 on WhatsApp, 015-5955-1042. All right, let's do it. This is clip number one.
1: If anybody else wants to come with me, this moment will be the moment of something real and fun and inspiring in this God-forsaken business, and we will do it together. Who's coming with me? Who's coming with me? Who's coming with me? Who's coming with me besides Flipper here? This is embarrassing.
0: All right. That was clip number one. This is clip number two.
1: I am out here for you. You don't know what it's like to be me out here for you. It is an up at dawn, pride swallowing siege that I will never fully tell you about, okay? Help me, Rod. Help me help you. Help me help you. Help me help you.
0: All right. Iconic scene number one. The next couple of scenes are iconic. You cannot not quote these parts of the film, and you know, for people not to know what it is. Anyway, I know that sentence was a bit more complicated than I meant it to be, but you know what I mean if you know what I mean. This is clip number three.
2: I need to feel you, Jerry! Show me the money! Jerry, you better yell! Show me the money! Show me the money!
0: All right, there you go. By the way, I just want to say, it's worth going off and watching this whole scene in its entirety. I can't play the whole thing because there's profanity and there's other things that happen, but it's so good. It's, look it up. Show me the money and it'll come up. But watch the whole thing. It's so funny. All right, and the final clip this morning.
1: I love you. You complete me. I'm not just head.
3: Shut up. Just shut up. You had me at hello. You had me at hello.
0: All right, you had me at hello. So good. All right, final few answers. Wali Kaseb getting the correct answer. Hello to you, Hasim Mekawi as well, who says the movie is, and then you say, show me the money. I know, I love it. It's so good. Muhammad Aidil getting the correct answer as well. Muhammad Ghandour, you say, help me help you is a phrase I use all the time with patients who score.

0: one and only Tom Cruise. If you got it right, well done, Hamza's mama. Yes, you got the correct answer. Well done to you. Yes, it was indeed. If you guessed, it was Tom Cruise. Renee Zellweger in the film as well was Cuba Gooding Jr. It was also Kelly Preston, if anyone remembers Kelly Preston. So many great, great moments in this film. It was Jerry Maguire. Anyone who got Jerry Maguire this morning, well done to you. I saw him says, who's coming with me? Hamza's mama says, show me the money. Yes, yes. And Judy says, my mom always says, help me help you. It's amazing what a film can do to just influence generations, right? And it just even become a catchphrase. Like, I'm sure help me help you was something that was already in popular culture. But it was just because of this movie, it became such a big thing. Show me the money, same thing. So, and of course, needless to say, the big romantic moment of You Had Me at Hello. Jerry Maguire was released, I think, in 1996, if I'm not mistaken. So this is before Notting Hill, before all those films, before the whole I'm just a girl standing in front of a boy asking him to love her. But they really didn't know how to write a scene like that back in the day where you just, you know, had like that memorable quote, right? Like the rom-com quote. So yeah, You Complete Me and You Had Me at Hello definitely were, you know, iconic and attributed to this film. And they've stuck with us for decades to come. So anyways, hope everyone enjoyed The Real World this morning on The Morning Show. It's been fun. I've had a great time with you. I will be back tomorrow. Tomorrow morning from 7 a.m., of course, Thursday, to bring in the weekend. Thank you for being here with me today. I hope you'll join me tomorrow as well for another movie. That's right. We're doing another one tomorrow. And coming up, you got Besma with Brain Buster. So stick around for that. All right. So we got some Alex Warren on the way after this. Have a good Wednesday. Enjoy yourselves. And I'll catch you tomorrow, inshallah.
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2: 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Today is Wednesday, one of my favorite days. We are doing What's the Word and also doing Word Chain. But I feel like starting off the show a little bit differently. Are you ready? Because I sure am.
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2: So the weekend is right around the corner. Only 2 days left, so I felt like it's time for us to start getting into that feeling, into that, like, there's the last summer days that you can go to the beach and right before school starts. So this is the perfect song for that. Say What by Adam Port, and a bunch of people are on this track.

Been By Now by Morgan Wallen. And you know, one of the things that he says is that he's like, if we were meant to be, would have been die now. But that's not actually true. Sometimes I've known these stories about people that they met each other maybe in school and then they lost connection for years. And these are people that I personally know. They've lost connection for years and then they meet again at a different time in their life, maybe in their mid-20s, early 30s. And then they get married. So you never know. If it's not meant to be right now, it doesn't mean that it's not meant to be in general. Welcome back to Brain Busters. I hope that you are doing great. And you can text me over on 015-5955-1042. So I've been hearing everyone's saying goodbye to Sahid, but everyone's also saying hello to the Red Sea, because that's the beauty of Egypt. You get to have access to the beach throughout the year. If it's not in the North Coast, it's the other side. So today's word is kind of inspired by that, because the word starts with a tan. It starts with the word tan, but it doesn't mean anything that is related to tan. But it is a word that means when something is slightly connected to something that you're talking about. A topic that's like having slight or indirect connection to a main topic that you're talking about. And it starts with tan. Can you guess what that word is? Text me on 015-5955-1042. This one is Rasputin. And guess what? Boney M is someone that I actually did an interview with here on Nile FM. And you can see that on our social media at Nile FM on Instagram.

That one was I Deserve Better by Bella K. Welcome back. I want to give a huge shout out to Ahmed Magdi and to Nuruddin and to Nigma as well. Where are all my girlies at? Text me on 015-5955-1042. So the word of today is a word that means when something is slightly related to the main topic. So you're talking about something and you're like, oh yeah, I know this girl. She's a friend of a friend. But since she's a friend of a friend, I feel like I can trust this girl. Something like that, right? So the word itself, if you were to divide it, it would be like three words put together. The first half is tan, and the middle part of it is the first half of the word gentleman, and the last part of it is the last part of the word initially. So if you take all of those words together, you create this word. Can you guess what it is just from these clues? I don't know. Did I make it more confusing or did I make it easier? Let me know on that number, 015-5955-1042, if you can guess today's word of the day.

I think that we have a lot of iconic people right here on the WhatsApp. 015-595-5510. Muhammad Al-Amir got it right. Nigma got it right. Batman got it right. Noof got it right. And you can also get it right as well. But I feel like I'm almost spelling it out at this point. So basically, the word of today is like when you're talking about something, but you kind of maneuver to a slightly close topic. It's not really related, but it's slightly close to it. So for instance, we were originally talking about movies, but we... this word sidetracked into a debate about our favorite childhood video games, right? So this word, it consists of three different words. Put them all together, you make the smoothie, it comes out this word. So first half of it is tan, and then the first beginning of the word gentleman, and then the last part of initially. Put them all together and then you get the word tangentially. Tangentially is a word that means when you're talking about a topic that's related to something, only slightly or indirectly relevant to what you're talking about. So that is today's word of the day, tangentially. Did you know that word? Let me know on that number, 015-595-5510. And are you going to use it today in a sentence? I'm going to try to use it today in a sentence. Tangentially. It sounds nice too, right? What do you think? This one is Locked Up by Akon.

0: I just played it. Take Me Back to London, going out to Bez, my favorite here at the studio. And I hope that you enjoyed that one. And also, we are still doing more games, so don't go anywhere. Text me on 015-5955-1042 if you want to play with me.
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5: 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What's up, guys? 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
6: You're hearing my brand new song, I Just Might, right now.
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2: Egypt's number.

That one was I Just Might by Bruno Mars. And guess what? Right now, currently, Bruno Mars is one of the top artists in the world. He was at number one on Spotify very recently. A couple of weeks ago when I checked, he was at number one. Is he still at number one? Let me see. Let me check. Is he? Oh, would you look at that? He still is. He's number one in, at the top artist with over 132 million monthly listeners. Honestly, I used to have the biggest crush on Bruno Mars when I was a kid. And now I grew up and I still have the biggest crush on Bruno Mars. Absolutely love him. Oh my gosh. But also today we are playing a bunch of games. I recently, if you just tuned in, we were playing a game, What's the Word? And today's word of the day is tangentially, which means that when you're talking about something that's not really related to what you're supposed to be talking about. So me just talking about Bruno Mars, even though it's not really related to what we're talking about. So that's like tangentially. We took a slight different road, similar to what we're talking about, but it's not really. Do you get what I mean? So that's tangentially. But also for the second game today, we are doing Word Chain. And Word Chain is a game where you come on air, I give you a category, you say as many words as you can possibly think of before the timer ends. We can play it together. You can play it and you say a bunch of words on your own as well. You can do both of them. But the important thing is to text me on 015-5955-1042 and tell me, I want to play, and I'll take you. And we'll start playing. But first, we got this song, Intoxicated.

That one was Crave by Years and Years. You're still tuned into Brain Busters, but look at the time. I have to go. But don't worry, I'll be back tomorrow from 11 a.m. From 10. 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So I will be back tomorrow, inshallah. Also, stay tuned because we do have a bunch of shows made specifically for you and to keep you entertained throughout the day. But it is time for me to go and leave you the same way that I do every single show. That is to remind you to tell someone you love that you love them, and also to be kind to your mind. Please be kind to your mind, because the world's already hard enough. It don't gotta be harder. In my head.

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1: Good afternoon. It's a brand new week here on Hit 30. Got a great show for you today. Gonna have some exciting new entries over the next 2 hours and counting down the biggest hits across Egypt. Stay tuned. We're gonna kickstart with Olivia Dean, So Easy to Fall in Love.
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1: That was Ray at number 29. Where is my husband? Got loads to talk about today on Hit 30. Ariana Grande enters uncharted territory with her music as it defends its throne later on in the chart. And potential 9th consecutive week at number 1 with Taylor Swift behind her and so much more. And also going to be talking to you about some exciting new entries at our chart. I'm very, very excited about today's show because we do have loads of really, really cool entries. And they're personal favorites of mine with insane vocals. So stay tuned to find out where they are, place, and what songs they are. We're going to go into the chart right now with Bruno Mars, I Just Might, at number 28. You got to get down.
2: Hey. What's up, guys? This is Bruno Mars.
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4: Egypt's number

Olivia Dean, Ray, Bruno Mars, and Tyla set the tone for our show today as we count down from number 30 down to number 27 with Tyla, Is It Love? And speaking of massive pop culture headlines taking over timeline feeds this week, all eyes have been on the New York City for the U.S. Open, where celebrity courtside fashion and starry sightings have been dominating social media. From tennis royalty to A-list power couples, fans have been obsessing over candid celebrity reactions from the stands, viral outfit breakdowns, and the unmatched high-energy luxury atmosphere. Style commentators are calling it the ultimate late summer fashion catwalk, proving that major athletic tournaments have officially become one of our premier crossover stages where sports, pop culture, and high fashion collide. Everyone from Hollywood royalty to chart-topping musicians has been turning the luxury suites into an absolute runway, with fashion blogs dissecting tailored preppy aesthetic, designer sunglasses, and vintage sportswear that are actively setting the style tone for the entire autumn season ahead. We're going to go into our chart now with more music. It's Niall Horan, End of an Era, at number 26.

That was Niall Horan holding firm at number 26, right alongside Leon Thomas taking over 25 today with Mutt, and spent 28 weeks now on the chart, which is very, very exciting for Mr. Leon Thomas. Now, in other news, shifting over to the fashion capital of the cinema world, the red carpet looks at the 83rd Venice International Film Festival have completely broken the internet over the past few days, and fashion critics and style blogs have been dissecting every single arrival along the canals, with Kendall Jenner stealing the entire spotlight by pulling a breathtaking archival golden floral sequin gown straight from Giorgio Armani's 1995 runway, while Amal Clooney made an architectural fashion statement in custom sculpted black Tom Ford, and so much more, like Claire Foy and with Bottega and Maggie Gyllenhaal and so many more people, and of course some couple of sightings like Kendall Jenner and Jacob Elordi, who are kind of an iconic couple. And I've seen this theory on TikTok where they say that, you know, how soulmates kind of look alike, and they're now saying that Kendall Jenner and Jacob Elordi kind of have the same vibe, so maybe they're soulmates and they're endgame, who knows. Anyways, going back into the chart now with more chart royalty, it's Bad Bunny now spending 17 weeks on the chart with DTMF.

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1: That was Zara Larsson with Midnight Sun at number 23 today as our countdown begins to heat up. And speaking of major live entertainment events shaking up the industry, live music news has officially been buzzing over Harry Styles kicking off his highly anticipated month-long residency at Madison Square Garden in New York City. Now, fans across the world have been descended onto Manhattan, turning the arena and surrounding city blocks into a vibrant sea of eccentric vintage fashion, bold tailoring and feather boas in, of course, Harry Styles fashion. Now, the video clips from opening night and everything in between are showing how grand this is going to be. And I really do like it when artists kind of have these really long residencies because we get to see their creative process and how much they advance and how much the tour itself, you know, develops as time goes by, because they do get more and more comfortable on that stage the more time that passes by. So I'm very, very excited to see how it's going to roll out. Very exciting times for all the Harry Styles fans, me included. Anyways, going back into the chart now, it's Tame Impala and Dracula at number 22.

was Noah Kahan and Doors at number 21. And just before we kickstart our top 20, let me give you a quick recap of what we've talked about so far. So we had Tame Impala and Dracula at number 22, Zara Larsson, Midnight Sun at number 23, Bad Bunny, DTMF at number 24, Leon Thomas, Mutt at number 25, Niall Horan, End of an Era at number 26, Tyla, Is It Love at number 27, Bruno Mars, I Just Might at number 28, Ray, Where's My Husband at number 29, and kickstarted all off with Olivia Dean, So Easy at number 30, which means now to kick off the number 20 spot, we have Carly Rae Jepsen, Don't Leave Me on the Dance Floor.

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1: Carly Rae Jepsen takes number 20 with Don't Leave Me on the dance floor, while Drake sits right behind her at number 19 with Janice STFU. Now shifting over to the international festival circuit, cinema lovers and industry insiders are turning their attention to Canada as the 51st Toronto International Film Festival officially kicks off its massive 11-day showcase. Now film buffs across social media have been frantically creating their must-watch lists, with world premieres like Cynthia Erivo's legal drama Prima Fassi, I want to say, and Margaret Qualley's Love of Your Life already generating massive early award season buzz as thousands of filmmakers, critics, and movie lovers flood downtown Toronto for exclusive red carpet screenings and panel discussions. And I'm just wondering now, with the Oscars next year, early next year, I feel like we're going to have really tough categories because we've got really, really amazing movies that have come out already this year and still so much more to come in the next few months. So I think it's going to be as competitive as ever this Oscar season, so I'm very, very much excited to watch it. Anyways, going back into the chart, we got Olivia Dean, and Sam Fender with Rein Me In at number 18.

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1: Numbers 18 and 17 belong to Sam Fender. Olivia Dean and Gracie Abrams hit the wall, keeping our alternative lane steady today. Speaking of festival buzz, alternative pop fans have been celebrating after Olivia Rodrigo delivered a show-stopping headline performance at the inaugural Daisy Chain Fields Festival in California. Now, the festival curated specifically around celebrating female names in music saw Olivia captivate tens of thousands of fans with raw, high-energy live arrangements of her biggest hits and highlights of her explosive guitar sets, seamless band interactions, and heartfelt crowd speeches have been circulating heavily online, with musical journalists praising her rare ability to balance stadium-level rock star energy with genuine bedroom pop vulnerability while creating a massive platform that uplifts fellow women in the music industry. We're going to see more Olivia Rodrigo in the chart later on, so make sure to stick around to catch that. But in the meantime, we got BTS Come Over at number 16.

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3: 1 hour down, one more to go, which means we are halfway through the chart and going to be counting down our top 15, and it's going to kickstart it all off with Alex Warren and Rescuer that spent 2 weeks on the chart so far.
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1: We are crossing smoothly into our second hour broadcast with BTS, Alex Warren, Mike Posner, and Alec Benjamin alongside an explosive brand new entry from Ash. And it's called Stop the Wedding. It entered straight at number 15, makes a dramatic arrival on Hit 30 Egypt with her fiery new single, marking the bold lead single for her upcoming fourth studio album and her debut under Atlantic Records. The track is an unapologetic theatrical pop anthem driven by racing acoustic guitars, grand orchestral violin sweeps, and soaring vocal harmonies. Ash wrote the track alongside Noah Conrad, Annika Bennett, as a cinematic anthem about listening to your gut, changing your mind, and finding the courage to walk away from a toxic situation before it's too late. It's an emotionally charged runaway bride pop epic that instantly grabs your attention from the first beat, packed with theatrical instrumentation and vocal grit that makes it one of the most exciting, dynamic and refreshing arrivals on our airwaves today. And I'm so glad it's on our chart, and I'm sure it's going to stay for a long, long time. Anyway, speaking of songs that have been here for a long, long time, we got Bruno Mars, Risk It All at number 12.

That was Drake and Shebang at number 11, which means it is time now to count down our top 10 of the chart. But before I do, quick recap for you. We had Bruno Mars, Risk It All at number 12, Mike Posner, Alec Benjamin with Peach at number 13, Alex Warren, Rescuer at number 14, our brand new entry, Ash, Stop the Wedding at number 15, Come Over, BTS at number 16, Gracie Abrams, Hit the Wall at number 17, Sam Fender, Olivia Dean, Rain Me In at number 18, and Janice, STFU from Drake at number 19, and last but not least, Don't Leave Me on the Dance Floor, Carly Rae Jepsen at number 20, which means now we can safely cross into our top 10, starting it off with Medusa and Khaled at weekend number 10.

Medusa and Khaled drop number 10 today with Weekend, while Olivia Rodrigo keeps number 9 locked down with former number 1 smash Drop Dead. Shifting over to the streaming entertainment world, digital feeds are buzzing over the Prime Video releasing of the official first look teaser for the highly anticipated adaptation of Ali Hazelwood's best-selling romance novel, The Love Hypothesis. Now it's starring Lily Reinhart as PhD candidate Olive, alongside Tom Bateman. Romance book communities on TikTok and Instagram completely erupted over their undeniable on-screen chemistry. And early reaction threads, character analysis videos, and trailer breakdowns have already racked up tens and millions of views within hours of dropping, proving that modern literary adaptations with dedicated online fan bases are continuing to command massive, passionate pop culture audiences and dominate digital viewing conversations worldwide. And I've seen the trailer myself, and it looks so, so good. I love a good rom-com, kind of like, ooh, fake relationship, will they, won't they? I love that kind of vibe. So let me know if you've seen the trailer, and will you be watching it or not? Anyways, got a brand new entry. Going to be talking to you about that in just a little bit. It's Sienna Spiro, Great Expectation at number 8.

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2: Somber slides down to number 7 with My Body Isn't Ready, clearing the way for our monumental hotshot debut of the week. Entering straight into our elite single digits at number 8, 20-year-old British vocal sensation Sienna Spiro. I don't know if it's Sienna Spiro or Sienna Spiro, let me know, but she sets the countdown on fire with Great Expectation. Taken from her critically acclaimed debut studio album Visitor, this soul pop power ballad was co-written alongside pop hitmakers Omar Fetty and Michael Pollack. And Sienna revealed that the track was inspired by a lonely period living in New York, capturing that heartbreaking, vulnerable feeling of walking down the stairs every morning, wishing someone would show up for you. Built around lush, sweeping cinematic strings, recorded with live orchestral arrangements, and anchored by Sienna's raspy, powerhouse vocal delivery, Great Expectation has captivated audiences worldwide, proving why critics are hailing her as one of the most gifted, authentic soul vocalists of our era. And I definitely do agree. I think my favorite thing about this song is her vocals. She is insane. Anyways, another really, really amazing singer is Benson Boone, The Time of My Life, at number 6.

Benson Boone sits tight at number 6 with The Time of My Life, while country pop superstar Morgan Wallen makes a massive 2-spot surge into our elite top 5 today with Been By Now. Now, speaking of monumental pop moments that have fans across the globe deeply emotional this week, me included, Ariana Grande officially brought her record-breaking world tour to a breathtaking close. The final night was an absolute emotional roller coaster, with Ariana holding back tears as she thanked her dedicated fans, her dancers, and her live band for creating an unforgettable magical space night after night. And fans filled the entire arena with glowing pink lights and signs celebrating the era, while social media timelines have been completely flooded with tearful speeches, backstage embrace videos, and emotional tribute edits. It marks the bittersweet end of a truly legendary touring chapter, leaving fans feeling endlessly grateful while celebrating one of the most absolute greatest live vocal runs on stage productions in pop music history. We're going to feature her later on in the charts. Make sure to stay tuned. But for now, we do have another Ariana Grande song. It's Petal at number 4.

Taylor Swift, I Knew It, I Knew You at number 4. And just before that, we had Olivia Rodrigo, which means we are left with number 1, which sadly also means it's the end of the show. But before I leave you, let me tell you what we talked about so far. We had Morgan Wallen, Been By Now at number 5, Benson Boone, Time In My Life at number 6, Somber, My Body Isn't Ready at number 7, Sienna Spiro, Great Expectation at number 8, Olivia Rodrigo, Drop Dead at number 9, and Medusa and Khaled with Weekend at number 10, which leaves us with our number 1 spot. Thank you so much for joining me. Hope you had a great time. I'm going to be back same place, same time next Wednesday here for Hit 30. And in the meantime, enjoy the number 1 spot. It's Ariana Grande, Hate That I Made You Love Me.

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One time, press rewind. 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

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Egypt's number one for hit music. 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
1: Yes, we're nearly there, guys, and we've got a great show coming up for you.
0: There's a lot going on, including Sienna Sparrow. What's going on with her?
1: I mean, she's got some great expectation about someone.
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0: That was Jane Makeba.
1: Yeah, such a good tune, that one.
0: It is, actually. Mm. I really like that song.
1: Did you like that rendition?
0: I did, actually.
1: Thank you.
0: It was really good.
1: I thought I was onto something.
0: It was astonishing.
1: You're very welcome. You're very welcome. I know how much you want to praise me, so I just, you know. Anyway, how you doing?
0: I'm all right. How are you?
1: Yeah. It's Wednesday. So I'm always happiest on Wednesday.
0: Yeah.
1: Happy over on the Thursday, but happiest on Wednesday.
0: Definitely. But the weather is...
1: You and the weather, man, you need to get over the fact that
0: it's
1: summer.
0: On. Like, it's boiling.
1: You know, you just get over it.
0: Everyone's complaining about it.
1: We're in the season that you detest, and you're just going to have to live with it.
0: This isn't,
1: you know what I mean?
0: Summer, though. This is just humidity.
1: It's what we call a heat wave.
0: I can't do it. Anyway, it's but okay. Other than that, I'm fine.
1: Other than that, you're
0: bit
1: good.
0: Bit sleepy, but I'm good.
1: Okay, talking of sleep, I slept early last night.
0: What?
1: I know. I was so happy. I am an early morning waker.
0: Oh,
1: by
0: wow.
1: Early morning waker, I woke up at 9 a.m.
0: No way. That is not you at all.
1: It was unbelievable. I was having the time of my life.
0: How long has it been since you woke up that
1: don't
0: early?
1: Don't ask that kind of... Like, don't spoil it.
0: Oh, my
1: moment.
0: Goodness.
1: Do you know what I mean? But
0: wow.
1: It's been long enough.
0: It's been... Yeah, yeah. But yeah. I bet it felt good, though, seeing the sun shining.
1: My dream is to become that morning person.
0: It makes
1: a
0: difference.
1: I really want to try and keep this up.
0: It definitely makes a difference waking up early in the morning.
1: It really, really does.
0: Yeah, yeah.
1: But anyway, I come to you with another one of those topics because I was an early riser today. I had time to really kind of like think about what I wanted to talk about. And
0: okay.
1: I wanted to talk about Thursday nights.
0: Ooh, okay.
1: Because you know how everyone starts like, you know, oh, it's the weekend on Thursday. But
0: yeah.
1: Sometimes, you know, it's Thursday night. Your friends want to go out somewhere loud, crowded and fun.
0: Mm.
1: But you've spent the entire day sweating in the summer heat. Commuting and answering messages and all the things that happen during the day.
0: Right, okay.
1: What sounds best to you at this moment?
0: Okay.
1: All right, do you A, you know, want to be going out? You know, you need to live a little.
0: Okay.
1: B, dinner somewhere quiet than home.
0: Mm-hmm.
1: C, cancelling and staying in with the AC, food and absolutely nobody.
0: Ooh.
1: Or D, saying yes, then hoping everyone cancels. Which one?
0: C, yep. Yeah, AC, food,
1: so
0: and...
1: it's very quick.
0: No one comes to
1: response
0: me.
1: To that.
0: Exactly.
1: Didn't see that coming. Keep those answers coming in, though.
0: 01559 at 551042. You can tweet or Facebook at Nile FM, or you can call us 38555 055.
1: Somber, my body isn't ready is up next.

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0: Bad Bunny and Drake. That was called Mia.
1: Nice.
0: Quite a cool song.
1: A little earlier on, we kicked off a situation, right?
0: Yes, we did. Now, it's Thursday night. Your friends want to go out somewhere loud, crowded, and fun. But you spent the day, or the entire day, sweating in the summer heat, commuting, answering messages, and everything that comes with it. What sounds best to you? A, going out because you need to live a little. B, dinner somewhere quiet, then home. C, cancelling and staying in with AC, food, and absolutely nobody. Or D, saying yes, then hoping everyone cancels.
1: Now, Sif is a hard C. Okay. He says, I love my friends. I support having a life, and I understand the importance of making memories, but I've spent all day being slowly steamed by the Egyptian summer and responding to messages that should have been emails. At this point, the idea of putting on real clothes, sitting in traffic and entering a room full of people, yelling over music sounds less fun and more like a punishment. Give me the AC, some delicious food, my phone on do not disturb, and absolutely nobody asking me where I am.
0: I'm totally with you, Sif, on that one.
1: I'm with him as well.
0: Definitely. Ismail got in touch. He says, maybe food in a nice place with my friends with an AC, or if no one wants to do that, then home sweet home.
1: Okay.
0: Fair enough.
1: Nerimed made me laugh. She said, absolutely, D. I'm going to say, yeah, of course, I'm down. Because apparently I'm incapable of disappointing people in real time. Then I'm going to spend the next 3 hours checking the group chat, hoping someone says, guys, should we just do this next week? And the second they do, I'll respond with a very mature, supportive, honestly, probably better.
0: I love that.
1: Keep those answers coming in.
0: 01559551042, or you can just tweet or Facebook at Gnarl FM.

0: Ellie Duh. This side of
1: I'm so glad it's you that had to say that name.
0: I don't know how it... What is it? Dewey or Duhy?
1: I don't know. I just keep thinking
0: Dewey or... I don't know. Just
1: Duh. Who knows?
0: Cool.
1: Who knows? If you do, though, let us know.
0: Yes, please
1: do. Help us out. Little earlier on, we set a scene. It's Thursday night. Your friends want to go out somewhere loud, crowded and fun. You've spent the entire day sweating in the summer heat, commuting and answering messages. What sounds best?
0: A, going out because you need to live a little. B, dinner somewhere quiet, then home. C, cancelling and staying in with the AC and food and absolutely nobody. Or D, saying yes, then hoping everyone cancels.
1: You got Layla. B for me. And honestly, that sounds luxurious. Okay. I don't necessarily want to disappear from society. I just don't want society screaming directly in my ears. Take me somewhere with good food, low lighting, functioning air conditioning, and a table where I can actually hear the person sitting across from me. Then I want to go home before midnight, shower, get into comfortable clothes, and experience beautiful sensation of having nowhere to go. And I'm so exactly where I'm supposed to be.
0: I love that.
1: That sounds fabulous. The way she described that, she just set a scene of her own.
0: I love that. Kareem got in touch. He's going with A. He's going to go out. He goes, I'll go. I've had a long day, but I'll probably regret staying home once I see everyone's pictures and hear how much fun they had. I'll get myself together, show up, and just let the night happen instead of overthinking whether I have the energy.
1: Okay.
0: Well, okay.
1: Delia made me laugh, though.
0: Okay.
1: So listen, I've already given enough of myself to the public today. The public has had my time. My co-workers had my attention. My phone had my thumbs. The sun had my body temperature. I am now reclaiming what remains of my evening. Therefore, I proudly select C, which equals AC, food, absolutely nobody. And when I say nobody, I mean I don't even want the delivery driver to make eye contact.
0: I love that.
1: Brilliant.
0: That's such a good response.
1: Very specific.
0: I love that.
1: Keep those answers coming in.
0: 015. Because I'm just imagining just answering the door. Not looking at the delivery driver.
1: Nope, not going to happen.
0: 015-59-55-1042. Or you can just tweet or Facebook at Nile FM.
2: 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Yeah, she freaky. She a little freak. 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

0: But Teddy swims for you, lose control.
1: A little earlier on, we said to Cena, I know you were looking at me, you were waiting for me to say something, Sammy, but I decided to be the grown-up here. I'm not going to do that. I'm not going to have a comeback. No.
0: Fine.
1: But we do have a scene.
0: Yes. Now, it's Thursday night. Your friends want to go out somewhere loud, crowded, and fun. You spent the entire day sweating in the summer, heat, commuting, answering messages, and everything that comes with it. What sounds best to you? A, going out, because you need to live a little. B, dinner somewhere quiet, then home. C, cancelling and staying in with AC, food, and absolutely nobody. Or D, saying yes, then hoping everyone cancels.
1: You got this, Dina. Mm. Right, she said C, but with absolutely no guilt. There's this weird pressure that if you're young or just technically alive, not like technically alive, you're supposed to want to go out whenever someone suggests it. But sometimes the most fun possible activity is eating something you didn't cook while sitting underneath an air conditioner that is working harder than most people in the economy. I don't need loud music tonight. I need silence. I don't need a crowded place. I need my own sofa. And I definitely don't need anyone saying, come on, you'll have fun once you're here. No, I know myself. I will not have fun once I'm there.
0: I'm the same. I will not have fun. Moody and Helen got in touch. Moody says, unfortunately, if even my best friend will ask this from me, he must accept to join us, and enjoy or not is up to them. It's the Thursday European Champions League night. It will be loud and crowded enough. I get you, Moody. Helen goes on to say, if my friend needs that, Moody did actually take me to Ataba Square one time. I will absolutely advise my friend to run there. It's the loudest and most crowded place in the entire planet.
1: Oh. Okay.
0: Fair enough.
1: Do you know what time it is, though?
0: What's the time?
1: It's time for you to give us some tea.
0: Ooh la la. Okay, here it is. Which actor's Malibu home now has a massive sinkhole outside?
1: Ooh, okay.
0: Yes, bit of a natural disaster happening.
1: Who could it possibly be?
0: If you think you know... Were you going to say something?
1: No.
0: Okay, fair enough. If you think you know, get in touch on 0155 955 1042, or you can just tweet or Facebook us at NileFM.
1: Right now, though, we're going to head back to some more music. It's that song that everyone relates to us now, isn't it? It's just stuck now.
0: This one, yeah.
1: It's Tame Impala and Jenny with Dracula.

0: Amen. I think CR, nothing's going to stop my heart.
1: Hello. It is all about you giving us some tea right now, Sammy.
0: Yes. I was asking this question. Which actor's Malibu home now has a massive sinkhole outside?
1: Now, it seems like a few people know what you're talking about.
0: I think someone got it. Ismail, he's the one that got it.
1: Yeah.
0: Yeah, he's the only one.
1: I honestly know this because today I paid attention when you sent me stuff.
0: For once.
1: Because I usually don't. That's the actual honest truth of it. And I was like, hold on, I don't understand what's going on.
0: What's going on?
1: And who is this person that has an issue with this? Like, it was just the strangest thing because literally you sent me a sentence.
0: Yeah, it's been a tiring day.
1: Yeah, so that got my attention.
0: But yeah, Ismail, well done. It's actually Nicolas Cage. A massive sinkhole tore through the roadway and part of the driveway at Cage's place, leaving behind a deep crater full of busted concrete, exposed dirt and mangled pavement. The collapse gets dangerously close to the garage, with chunks of the driveway cracked, tilted and hanging over the edge. Cones and caution tape now surround the area as crews deal with the damage. It's unclear what caused the collapse or whether Nick's house itself was damaged. Malibu is used to trouble coming from the ocean and the hills, and now Nicolas Cage has a giant hole in the ground he needs to deal with.
1: There we go.
0: Poor guy.
1: I think he'll be fine.
0: I think he'll be just fine.
1: It's just quite tedious, really. Could you imagine having a house that big and then suddenly it just goes down in a sinkhole? Like, what?
0: What? That type of stuff happens quite a bit.
1: Yeah, but I kind of feel like Nicolas Cage, he's so cool like that.
0: I love Nicolas Cage.
1: He took on all that piece of information, but it probably sent any of us going, you know, and he'd be like, so... what are we going to do about this? You know, he'd be very calm about it. I don't know why that's the visual that I have. Anyway, we are nearing the second hour of the show, so do get ready for it. In the meantime, here's Phoebe Bridgers.
0: Bridgers.
1: Yeah, whatever. With Lost Boys.

0: And we're on the second hour.
1: Yes, we are. Don't go anywhere because we've got Flip It and Reverse It coming up.
0: We sure do, but first we're going to head back to some more music.
1: Some Noah Kahan. We love this one. Doors.
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0: Duck Sauce, Falling in Love. We're in the second hour.
1: We sure are, and it's time for another one of those games.
0: Yes.
1: In fact, this game, we have a specific name for it. It's this.
2: I stop, listen, pay attention. I put my thing down, flip it in reverse.
1: So today's the day of reckoning, right?
0: Yes.
1: I need to get this right.
0: You have to win.
1: I need to win this.
0: You have to win this one.
1: Yeah. Okay. So let me have a look and see. Sammy, you never told me this computer doesn't scroll down. It's not scrolling.
0: What do you mean it's not scrolling?
1: It's not scrolling. The button got stuck.
0: Use the what is it? On the
1: mouse.
0: The mouse thing. Two fingers. Just go like, yeah.
1: Okay, hold on. Right. Okay. Oh, okay. I am going for 10.
0: 10?
1: Yeah.
0: I'm gonna go for 13.
1: Are you sure about that?
0: No, but we'll okay. see. I think everyone should know this.
1: Let's do this.
0: Are you ready?
1: Yeah.
0: All right, let me just... okay. Right, here we go.

0: If you think that you know the answer to this... If you think you know the answer to this, get in touch.
1: I will be offended if no one gets this, to be honest.
0: Yeah, whatever.
1: Get in touch, 01559 551042, or you can just tweet or Facebook us at Nile FM. Next up, we got some Cat's Eye and Animal.

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0: Stormzy and Freddo, Toxic Trait.
1: Yeah.
0: Love that tune.
1: Such a good tune.
0: Right?
1: I love Stormzy.
0: Ah, Stormzy, that
1: I
0: is
1: think
0: it.
1: He's just brilliant.
0: He's just, he's something else, that guy. Different.
1: Now, a little earlier on, we kicked off a nice little game for you.
0: Mm-hmm.
1: It's called... I stop, listen, pay attention.
0: Put my thing down, flip it and reverse it. Yas, flip it and reverse it, where we want the name of the song and the name of the artist, now and we reverse the song for you.
1: But, exactly, what you said. But we placed a bet on this,
0: yes,
1: which is more important than anything else I'm concerned at this moment. And so I guess that 10 people will get this. Semi's gone for 13.
0: Mm.
1: I want him to be unlucky because that's usually what that number is.
0: I'm going to prove you wrong.
1: We'll see. All right, because this is my chance. This is my chance.
0: You have to win.
1: Wins this week, and this is not going to be a good thing for me, at least.
0: Oh, well.
1: So, how many people have figured this out so far? Six?
0: Six people. We've got Zainab Madbouli, Wasim, what's this one? Rawi El Masri, Ahmed Magdi, Talin, and Waleed Abdelaziz.
1: I personally don't feel like we need any more people to figure this out.
0: I really think we do.
1: Like you have the urge, we're going to play it for you one more time.
0: Shall we? Yeah. I need the bless you. I need
1: Thank
0: the I need the people coming in through. Come on, let's go.
1: Don't.

0: There you go.
1: I think some of you should be so offended that he made it so easy that you shouldn't answer. That's my thoughts on this.
0: Come on, guys, you can definitely get this. It's easy, and it's not called 8 Mile.
1: You can't say that.
0: Well, no, but someone did say that. Someone thought it was 8 Mile. It's not called 8 Mile, is it?
1: You can't say that.
0: Everyone knows it's not 8 Mile.
1: No, you just let everyone cheat.
0: No, one person said it was 8 Mile, so I'm just correcting her.
1: Just for the fact that he did that, I don't think you should give us this. That was cheating.
0: That was
1: shameful.
0: Like what you do when you send Rudra Gohri messages. Come on, yeah, send the message in now.
1: Shameful, Sammy. I can't believe you just did that.
0: Keep going.
1: Olivia Rodrigo is coming up next with Drop Dead.

0: a lot of surfaces.
1: Because you're guilty, that's why.
0: I can't stop laughing.
1: Because he's like, he doesn't know how to respond to the fact that he's guilty.
0: For literally two songs, Zaynab has been screaming at me.
1: Because you cheated. You absolutely cheated.
0: Honestly, listen, right? Even if I didn't say it, I don't think I helped the other people.
1: No, you definitely did. Because if they were unsure about the artist, you solidified it by going, "He's not 8 miles."
0: Can I just put this out there,
1: because Semi's trying to make out like that wasn't like a cheat thing. Whenever any of you have gotten the artist right but the song wrong, do we or do we not turn around and say, "You got the right artist, just not the song that we're talking about"? Have we not? We don't turn around and be like, "Yeah, it's Eminem, but it's not that."
0: Yeah, no, we say the artist. We'll say, "Yeah, it's Eminem, but it's not the song."
1: No, do we ever say the name of the song? No.
0: I honestly don't think I was cheating. But yeah.
1: You were cheating, and you know you were cheating because you and me are in the studio.
0: What about when you sit there
1: every day, you
0: chit chat
1: 5 days a week?
0: For the past two and a half years, Sammy, now send the message to Radwa.
1: And every single time we have played this game, and someone got the right artist but not the right song, our response is usually, "Yes, that's the right artist you're thinking about, but that's not the right song. Do try again." Not the name of the... Be like,
0: guys,
1: "No, it's not this song."
0: She's so triggered.
1: No, because you just cheated.
0: Hey, look, Muhammad Ali says, "I knew it by myself."
1: No, you're
0: putting the man on hot tin. Exactly. Thank you, guys.
1: Don't put anyone for cover right now because you know you're in the wrong.
0: Rod was laughing. Ah, but you're loving this.
1: You are running for cover because you know what you did. You just can't face it.
0: She's probably giving me the evil eye. I am scared right now, guys.
1: And I had to call you out on it because you know what you did.
0: Someone save me.
1: You know what you did. Okay, you won this today, but you did not win fairly. And don't be like, I'm going to remove like 3 of the right answers. I'm not into pity winning. I'm just putting it out there that you may have won this today, which therefore makes you win this week. But the reason behind it is that you cheated. Okay, let's put it out there.
0: I honestly thought everyone was going
1: to
0: get it anyway.
1: Ahmed agrees with me.
0: I think everyone would have got that anyway.
1: Sammy, they weren't. Initially, they weren't. We just about got 6 people just about figured it out because no one had time for you until you gave them...
0: Oh, really? Okay. Everyone loves Zaynab.
1: For either one of us at that point until you gave that hint. Okay? I'm just putting it out there. I'm just telling you that you cheated and this is how you won. All right, I don't want a pity win. Don't be like, "I'll remove." No, because it's not their fault that you helped them out.
0: I honestly...
1: Because you wanted to win this.
0: Do you know, a lot of them actually sent it in before I said it.
1: No, 6 people did. We counted them together. I'm just saying. All right?
0: She's triggered.
1: How many people figured this out now?
0: About 15.
1: There we go. So don't be like most people. Lying.
0: Well done, guys.
1: Yeah.
0: Well done, guys, for getting it correct.
1: Congrats to all of you. Name them then.
0: Shall I?
1: Yeah.
0: Okay.
1: Might as well.
0: Right. Here we go.
1: I
0: didn't name the artist.
1: You might as well have.
0: I didn't know.
1: It's not Wasim,
0: Rowie, Ahmed Magdi, Talin, Selma. This one is, I'm trying to find the name. Abdulrahman, Heber also got it right. Waleed, Nermeen, Waleed Abdelail, May. Muhammad Ali, Ahmed.
1: That is his voice breaking because he knows he's a cheater. Just saying. Anyway.
0: But yeah, we've got to play the song for you, so.
1: Yeah.
0: Yeah, here we go.
1: Let's do this.
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0: Busta Rhymes and Linkin Park. We made it. You all right there?
1: I'm fine.
0: Yeah?
1: Yeah,
0: you sure?
1: I'm okay. Good.
0: Yeah, I'm good as well. I'm
1: not very bothered.
0: Good. But yeah. If you just joined us, I kind of cheated.
1: Thank you. Thank you. That's all I was looking for. Thank you. Just the confession.
0: I kind of cheated, guys. Yeah. But in my defense, I think everyone was going to get this anyway.
1: You should have left but it to I still, everyone else. I still kind of. Getting it anyway.
0: I still kind of.
1: Done
0: know,
1: that.
0: Yeah.
1: Okay.
0: I'm sorry, guys.
1: Now. It's fine. Now you're forgiven. It's totally fine. I won't give you the silent treatment anymore. It's all good. It is all about your request right now. If you do want a song played, get in touch with us.
0: 015-59-55-1042, or you can just tweet or Facebook us at Nile FM.
1: Now, who wanted Ella Langley and Be Her?
0: This one is for Mona.

0: James Hype and Waterfalls going out to you, Shireen. Hope you enjoyed it.
1: It is all about your request right now, but it's also all about us getting out the Nile FM studio as well. Even though we're leaving, we're going to be leaving you with some more of your requests that are coming up.
0: Yes, we've got a couple here. This one, ABBA, The Winner Takes It All. That's for Azuz.
1: Too soon after the cheating confession. Just too soon. Who wanted that?
0: That's going to be for Azuz. He wanted that one. And this next one is going to be for Waleed Abdelail. It's Drake and Toosie Slide.
1: Nice. Mm-hmm. We're going to be back tomorrow, same time, same place. Till then, we'll leave you with your requests.

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1: Oh, yeah. We're starting the show right now. You guys gather around. It's not a usual episode of the watch list. I have a guest in the studio. Yay! Welcome, Rebecca.
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0: Conan Gray, wishing you the best right here on The Watch List. Welcome back, everyone. This is the end of the week, and I am so excited because I get the chance to rub it in your faces that I get a three-day weekend and you don't. But yeah, wrapping up the week, I usually love having a guest appearance on the show. And I'm going to take a moment right here to tell you a little bit about Rebecca. But when you think of social media influencers, we usually think of food, travel, hidden gems, Instagram-worthy spots. But every once in a while, you will find a creator whose journey goes way beyond the algorithm. And Rebecca Dudek is a New York native, a longtime content creator, traveler, and food and lifestyle storyteller. Originally starting off building her audience around vegan food content, but her content evolved a lot past that. You know, she was exploring local businesses, culture, craftsmanship, and hidden gems across the Middle East, not just in Egypt. But for now, Cairo is home to Rebecca, and she also took her platform beyond the content creation process, founding a nonprofit organization supporting displaced Gazans in Egypt. God bless you for that. So tonight, we're just talking about finding your own voice, you know, finding your online voice, evolving as a creator, content creator, discovering Egypt, and most importantly, how social media can actually be used to make a difference in the world. Rebecca, welcome to The Watch List.
1: Thank you so much for having me here.
0: Are you ready to do this?
1: A little bit nervous, my first time on the air, but yeah, I'm ready.
0: Hey, it's going to be a lot of fun. We're going to go to the music right now, and as soon as I come back, she will be doing most of the talking because she's a yapper. I'm going to have some nice questions for you guys, but for now, we got Memories right here on Night.
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1: I was born ready. 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
0: Oh, please. 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
1: Good luck with that.
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0: Sam Fender and Olivia Dean. That was Rain Me In right here on the watch list. And let's get this party started. We got Rebecca in the studio with us, and I have the first question for you. Are you ready?
1: Yes, I am.
0: Okay. You started with vegan food content. What made you want to start creating content in the first place?
1: It wasn't intentional. I actually graduated with a degree in psychology.
0: Uh-huh.
1: But I've always had a very big personality, and I've always been a big talker. So after I graduated, I started posting videos just for my friends on my social media. I had like 300 followers. And I started posting review videos. I was very into like food and fitness at the time.
0: Okay.
1: I was a big gym girly at the same time as well. So it started actually not with vegan food. It started with fitness content.
0: Okay.
1: Yeah, that was my beginning. It was fitness content.
0: But fitness requires nutrition and food.
1: Yeah, totally.
0: Okay.
1: So I was looking for like healthy food, vegan food at the time, and I started posting videos for my friends, trying different places, and the video started doing well. I started a little bit on Instagram, but I got my real start on YouTube.
0: Okay.
1: And at the time, I don't know so much now, I'm not on YouTube anymore, but at the time, YouTube paid really well. So I graduated with my psychology degree. Something happened and I couldn't go on to my master's. And at the same time, I started making money on YouTube. Enough money to cover my rent.
0: Okay.
1: So why would I stop?
0: Absolutely.
1: So I just kept going. And at the same time, I realized that you can get management, you can get representation, you can get brand deals. And it really just snowballed from there. And it grew into the page that it is now.
0: Wow. We're going to ask more about that. But if you are tuning in right now, if you have any sort of questions for Rebecca, please send us your messages on 01-55-955-1042. And don't forget to hashtag the watch list, because that's the name of the show that we're doing. But right now, going back to the music, we're going to listen to a little bit of Super Lonely right here on the watch list.
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0: Tame Impala and Jenny, that was Dracula right here on the watch list. Back again at the Nile FM studio with my very, very humble guest, Rebecca. How you doing?
1: I'm doing great.
0: Okay, so when did you realize this whole social media content thing becoming more than just a hobby and actually turning into a career?
1: I guess around the same time, two separate things happened. First, I saw friends of mine in the industry making good money.
0: Okay.
1: Not just from the social media platforms themselves. So I was making money off of YouTube. You get paid ad revenue from Google, and you get paid as a freelancer, which means you need to save your taxes for later. I learned that the hard way. So they would make money not only from social media, but also from brand deals. And brand deals, at least back then, was where the real money was. And my friends had a manager who would bring them clients, sell them brand deals, and that's how they made their full-time income. I saw that, and I said, I could do that. Why are they doing that? I can't do that. So I got a manager, and I started doing the same. Around the same time, I also started realizing that I have a real impact on the businesses that I was promoting in New York City. To the point of one time, I reached out to a place that I saw was opening. And I said, hey, when you open, just shoot me a message and I'll come promote you. Like, on the house, I love promoting small places. And he said, yes, would love to have you. A few weeks later, invited me to his place. It was a burger shop.
0: Okay.
1: And when I saw him, he said, listen, I don't want to freak you out, but before I opened this shop, I went and I watched all of your burger reviews and I listened to all of your feedback and I made this burger based on your opinions.
0: Wow.
1: Isn't that crazy? Isn't that so flattering?
0: You know what's even crazier? The nice thing about you wanting to make content for, like, you know, new businesses. I really think that is a wholesome thing. Back to the music we go and more questions to come right after this.
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0: That was 10,000 hours right here on the watch list. Welcome back, everyone, boys and girls, ladies and gentlemen, everybody who's tuning in from Egypt and outside of Egypt, because I know there are some of you out there on this camera and this camera and that camera. But I want to give a special shout out to Faiza and Rizallah / Ted. They are listening right now. They're both in the States. They are both in the United States of America, and they are listening to her, their daughter, on air. So, Rebecca, these are your folks. Give them a shout out.
1: Hi, Mom and Dad.
0: Alrighty then, back to the good stuff. Okay, we'll go back to the questions. Your content evolved quite a bit, yeah, Rebecca, right?
1: Oh, yeah, and, for sure, especially over the past 3 years.
0: So, what do you think really, really happened when you were trying to tell people through your content? Like, what is going, how are you connecting with people through the content?
1: I think the shift happened for a few reasons. But one is just super generic, I think happens to so many creators who start out in a small niche, is that eventually you outgrow it as a person. So if your content is true to you, then you're also going to outgrow it in your content.
0: Absolutely.
1: And after I went through like a transition period with that, now I'm very comfortable in a new niche that is me. And because the niche is me, it's much more personal. It's much more flexible to what I'm doing in my life. Okay. And it reflects what I want to do, which is help people discover beautiful craftsmanship, travel. I love discovering and talking to people who are passionate about their craft. And that can showcase in so many different ways. Handcrafts, travel, personalities. And I think that's what really reflects in the content today.
0: Absolutely. Alrighty then, I know that we're doing super fast links, but we've got to go back to the music and more with Rebecca right after this.
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2: Friday night, let me take you out. Show downtown what it's all about. Something kinda like we used to do. Break out the hills, break out the dress. As beautiful as when we first met.

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0: to. Take Me to Sunrise. That was After brand new music right here on the watch list. Back again at the Nile FM studio with Rebecca. And we're talking about so many different things. And I want to ask you personally, like you lived and worked between different cultures. How has that changed the way that you see travel and storytelling?
1: I think so. Right now, I spend a lot of time between four different countries.
0: Okay.
1: I spend the majority of my time in Egypt.
0: Okay.
1: But the one thing with traveling, and the one thing that makes me wish everybody had the opportunity to travel, because I know it's not something everybody can do, is that once you travel and you meet people from different cultures, you realize how similar we all are. And right now, I know that the internet's very divisive. You know, so many people are arguing about so many different things. But once you see people who grew up different from you, look different from you, speak different language, and you realize how similar you really are across the world, you make something clicks in your mind and you realize that we're all human. And I think that the entire world would be a better place if we all realized that about each other.
0: Absolutely. I love your answer. Okay, now that you mentioned Egypt being your home for a while, like, what was it about Cairo that made you want to make it your home?
1: It partially because of my work here. I love my work here. But also, growing up in the U.S., I didn't get to speak Arabic very much.
0: Okay.
1: Or interact with the culture and immerse myself in, like, not quite where I'm from, because I'm not Egyptian.
0: Uh-huh.
1: But it, you know, the entire like Middle East, North African area has like a certain flavor to it that I miss. And it's not a place I thought I would be growing up. I really didn't. But now that I'm here, I feel like I belong here.
0: Loving the answer. More questions to come right after this. Please, guys, if you're listening right now in Egypt, the number to get in touch on WhatsApp, 0155-955-1042. If you want to call the studio, 38-555-055. But for now, Paul Russell and Eat, Pray, Love.
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2: I want to dance by water beneath the Mexican sky. Drink some margaritas by string of blue lights. Listen to the mariachi play at midnight. Are you with me? Are you with me?

0: 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Listen to the mariachi play at midnight. Are you with me? Are you with me?
1: Now, the watch list with Hisham.
2: 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Still got a lot of music and a lot of questions. And right now, I have the latest by Bruno Mars. It is called Risk It All, right here on Egypt's number one for hit music.
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0: Yep. We're back again. What is going on, Rebecca? How you doing?
1: I'm having a great time.
0: Okay, that's good. That is always important at a radio interview. But I want to jump right back into where we left off in the first hour. I want to talk to you about the fact that you are highlighting small businesses. That's very, very wholesome of you, by the way. Local craftsmanship and hidden gems all across the Middle East, not just in Egypt. What makes a place worthy of putting on your platform?
1: I love to see someone enthused about something. I love to see a man who has worked and perfected a craft for 40 years. I love to see a shop that's been in the family name for generations.
0: Okay.
1: This is what really intrigues me, honestly. And sometimes people like this get overlooked. And that's so sad. And what brings me so much joy and why I'm so excited about showcasing craftsmen specifically is honestly my dad. So my dad has been a jeweler for over 40 something years.
0: Okay.
1: And I grew up in the factory. I grew up seeing the behind the scenes of how things are made.
0: How to make things. Okay.
1: And how much hard work and trial and error goes behind a product that someone sees for a shop for a few seconds and just walks by.
0: So the story behind the business.
1: Exactly. Okay. And the story, the people who work so hard to make things happen. And in Egypt and in the Middle East specifically, the deep history behind things like Khayamiya art.
0: Oh, yeah, yeah.
1: And arabesque.
0: Oh, yes.
1: And what else? And the pottery and mosaics. Everything just has literal hundreds of years of history. And that makes me so excited to showcase it.
0: And the art that is inspired by these stories is just phenomenal. I saw some of the content that you presented. It was really, really good.
1: Thank you.
0: Okay, back to the music we go. More questions right after this.
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0: The latest by Somber. My body is not ready, and I can say that again because, yeah, I'm getting old. Anyway, you guys are tuned into the watch list. I am having a fantastic time with Rebecca, and we have a couple of more questions and a couple of more segments. Are you ready for the next question?
1: Of course.
0: Okay. So, do you ever feel pressure to turn every experience into content? Or would you rather just simply enjoy and experience the moment?
1: Well, I think this is a struggle that every content creator deals with, for sure. But I'll tell you two things. First, I've steered away from YouTube and I've been doing more short-form videos. And I have to say, like, it's way easier to shoot a 30-second or even a few-minute TikTok or Instagram reel.
0: Like the dad joke video that we just did.
1: Of course.
0: Okay, good.
1: Yeah.
0: Go on.
1: it's way easier to shoot that while having an experience and still have extra time to experience the experience than, for example, a YouTube vlog. When I was vlogging on YouTube, I didn't even take a breath without vlogging it, and that was tiring after a while, for sure.
0: Separating content moments from enjoyable life moments.
1: So YouTube was very difficult, especially long-form content. But also, now that I used to be a full-time content creator, and back then it was more difficult to separate real life from content because if I wasn't posting, I wasn't making money. And obviously, I need to pay my bills. Now, my content creation isn't an income stream for me anymore. It's like a passion project. So I can put it down and not worry about if I can, you know, feed myself tomorrow. That also lets me kind of take a break and enjoy life instead.
0: Absolutely. You gotta bring food to the table. I was going to say meat to the table, but then I remembered you're vegan, so we're not going to do that. We're going to go back to the music and come back and answer more questions right after this. Up next is Lizzo and Good As Hell.
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5: I do my hair toss, check my nails. Baby, how you feeling?
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5: Hair toss, check

0: The latest by Cat's Eye. That was Animal right here on the watch list. Welcome back, everyone. Still hanging out with Rebecca. And I got another question for you, my dear. It is all about the, obviously, the social media presence. But what have you learned from your social media content creation experience about the power and the limitations of having an audience online?
1: Okay, so, I mean, as expected, having an audience open doors for you. It gives you opportunities that you wouldn't have otherwise, and that's very cool. However, there's something strange about people knowing things about you. And then, of course, I'm the one who put it out there, so I should know that people know this about me. But it'll always throw me off when someone randomly on the street asks me, oh yeah, how's your uncle after that surgery?
0: Oh, wow.
1: And I'm the one who did post that, I guess, but it puts you in like this, it's like off balance where I know not even your name, but you know
0: everything about me.
1: That I broke my leg in February.
0: And my uncle is in the hospital.
1: Yeah. It's a very interesting dynamic. And because of that, over the years, I've been on social media for, I don't know now, maybe like 13 years or so.
0: Okay.
1: I used to post so much of my personal life online, and I'm still very personal online, but I post less about very personal things because you never know who's out there watching.
0: Of course.
1: So I've turned my social media into more of like a craft focused thing because, again, you never know who's watching.
0: Absolutely. Wow. More questions to come. Still have two more segments remaining, two more final questions. But now is your chance. If you're listening and you want to get in touch, send us whatever you have to ask Rebecca on 0155-955-1042 right now. Back to the music we go. We got Earthquake coming up right here on Nile FM.
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0: Chainsmokers and Halsey. That was Closer right here on the watch list. Welcome back, everyone, and I'm going to dive right into the ninth question. Rebecca, if you could give one piece of advice for any brand new social media content creator who wants to get into that line of business, what would it be?
1: My advice is very simple in practice, but some people, especially perfectionists, will find it hard. You just need to start. You need to start. No matter who you are, your first few pieces of content will not be good. One day, years ahead, if you're so lucky, you're going to look back and you're going to cringe at your content that you created now. But in order to become that creator that you are in a few years, hopefully, you need to be the creator you are now. You need to make mistakes. You need to see what works for your audience. You need to learn how to mess with the software and the equipment and the phone settings. You need to see what style of content works. And you need to fail a few times before you hit what's going to be good for you and your platform. And there's no way to skip that step.
0: So it's like a trial and error kind of mentality. When you're going in with it, you just have to start.
1: You have to start.
0: You guys have to start. Listen to Rebecca. Wow.
1: For sure. And it's very personal to you, because what works for you and your content and your personality might not work for somebody else and their content and their personality. So you can't just model your content after somebody else. You need to go on that personal journey. And I hate that it's not a very simple, straightforward answer. It's very personal to you. And in order for it to start, you need to just let go of that first piece of content being perfect and just let it exist first.
0: We'll add the whole authenticity element to the equation as well.
1: Of course.
0: Thank you again, Rebecca. One more question remaining. Now is your last chance. If you want to send a message, 01559551042. Just play all the hits on Nile FM.

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0: The latest by Calvin Harris, Blessings, right here on the watch list. So excited, so happy about this entire episode. Really glad that you dropped by, Rebecca.
1: I'm really happy to be here, honestly.
0: Pleasure is all mine, my friend. But I really don't want to wrap this up, but I have to because it's the end of the show. And I'm going to hit you with the last question. And I made a special one for this. Because I know there's a difference between Rebecca the influencer and Rebecca the humanitarian. So are those two sides of you really separate, or are they ultimately part of the same story?
1: So this was and is still a struggle to me. I, for a very long time, kept them very separate.
0: Uh-huh.
1: I didn't speak about my humanitarian work on my main page for maybe the first 2 years.
0: Oh, wow.
1: Of me working in the nonprofit space. And it was for a few reasons. First, for the privacy of the beneficiaries that I work with.
0: Uh-huh.
1: But second, I did not want to be seen as trying to grow my personal brand based off of somebody else's like hardships.
0: Okay.
1: I didn't know how to make content in a way that wasn't exploiting people.
0: Okay.
1: And so I never used to mention my work, my humanitarian work on my like main
0: personal
1: social media page.
0: Yeah.
1: But over time, I've realized that it is kind of important to incorporate it at least a little bit, because the connections I've made through talking about it sometimes has helped my humanitarian work, and showing people that you can be a multifaceted being, exploring the world, like having a personality and also doing your best to give back, sets a good example. And I've seen other people start to do the same based off of that. It's an area that I'm growing in, and I'm excited to see how far I go.
0: Rebecca, honestly, I'm having too much fun. I don't want to leave, but I gotta go. This was the end of tonight's episode of The Watch List. Tune in again next week on Sunday from 9 until 11. And again, I want to take this opportunity to thank you and welcome you back whenever you want to come back. You know that this is your second home.
1: Thank you so much for having you. I had a great time.
0: Thank you. Bye-bye.
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